We're sure glad to have you as a part of this live audience for this next album. So, like Florence said, if you can't let your hair down, then take it off. Because we want some noise in here this evening.

night after night, each and every way, we deciphered and redefined that three-letter word until it was done just right.

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And now, music for the heart.

0: myself. We're gonna do a little number go like this. I hope that you like it.
1: I love me so much and that I love so much.
0: Are you ready?
1: I want you to know that I am the best looking man in show business.